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2: Looking for hiring over here in the UK anyway. Fabulous. There's the Alberts. Now going across to the West Coast, off to Hollywood. This is Tower of Power, and this time for real.

Don't you just love it when great soul music is cheap as chips? I kid you not, I found that album in a charity shop. It's on the Diana and Marvin LP. Diana Ross and Marvin Gaye, of course. And a song called My Mistake. A great record. 1974. I'm Eddie Crampton. This is 2 hours of 70s soul, funk and disco. And I've always loved this next track.

You see, there's another 45 that's not going to break the bank. The Sound 70s from 1970 on Capitol Records. And I'll be waiting right here on the 70s Soul, Funk and Disco show. Well, the waiting's very nearly over for this week's new release of the week. It's by an artist called Gareth Donkin. It's called Extraordinary. And I'm playing it straight after we've heard from Retta Young.

She was married to Al Goodman of the Moments, you know. Retta Young with just another fabulous song from a great record stable, of course, all platinum. And if you'd like to know more about the All Platinum label in general and everybody who had anything to do with it, then you'd do a lot worse than picking up a book called All Platinum, The Making of a Sound by Steve Granori. It's like a Yellow Pages. It's huge and it's crammed full of facts and details, and you won't regret picking up a copy. Wonderful, lovely bloke as well. There's Retta Young. My man is on his way. Next up, the brand new release of the week from Gareth Donkin.

Sounds rather retro, that, doesn't it? Gareth Donkin and Extraordinary. You heard it first here on the 70s Soul Funk and Disco Show. It's available now for download from all major streaming sites. Now, this week I've been going through the record shelves. I've pulled out another album that I really need to be playing more of by Voices of East Harlem. And there's a track on there that never saw single release. And it's just beautiful. It's called Rare So Rare. See what you think.

If you like that, you'll love the rest of the album. The LP is called Can You Feel It? It's Voice of East Harlem, and if you're a lover of rare groove soul, then it's a must for every collection. Voices of East Harlem, Rare So Rare on the 70s Soul, Funk and Disco Show. Over to Philadelphia now. This is Billy Paul.

Social commentary from Billy Paul from 1979, Bring the Family Back. Yes, he was very upset at what seemed to be the breakdown of society and community bonds. Yeah, nothing changes, does it? Like with this, how could Sam Dees know that he wrote a record way back in 1975 and the world just hasn't changed? Whatever you're doing this week, wherever you're going, be good, play nice, and I will see you next time.

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4: Welcome along to the A to Z of UK hits. I'm Richard Todd here on your number one station, playing the hits alphabetically from A to Z. Once again, all the songs on the programme this week start with the letter O. We can't have many O songs left to play, but we will play you this handful from this week. And we start in 2021. In fact, two songs back-to-back from 2021 with Ed Sheeran first.
2: When you do oldies, you gotta do them right. 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

Two songs from 2021. There's Central Cee with D Block Europe. That is called Overseas, number six in 2021. And number four in the same year for Ed Sheeran and Overseas, Overpass Graffiti, to get things underway on the programme this week. A to Z of UK Hits up and running. Thanks for joining me, Morrissey next.

That's the first of two songs featuring the vocals of Morrissey. This week on the programme, there's Ouija board number 15 in 1989. So now I know how you spell Ouija boards. Okay, the next song, Our Day Will Come. Going to play you the 1963 version, which peaked at number 38 in the charts for Ruby and the Romantics. And then the 2011 version from Amy Winehouse.

number 29 in 2011 and number 38 in 1963 for Ruby and the Romantics. 1962, our next stop.

with Al Frank, number 26 in the charts in 1991 on this week's edition of the A to Z of UK Hits. Okay, two more before we go into part two of the show. And we're going to play you Madness Now, number 5 in 1982. This is Our House.

Just have to cut that one a little bit short. Madness Our House, number 5 in 1982. Okay, let's finish part one of the show off with this then, as we head back to 1973 and play a fabulous song from the late Neil Sedaka. This is Our Last Song Together.

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Hey, the ZWK Hits plays the Fun Boy 3 from 1983, Our Lips Are Sealed, and The Calling from 2004, that is Our Lives. Welcome back then, the A to Z of UK Hits. Let's continue now. Mid-90s, our next stop, 1995, with PJ and Duncan. Here we go, here we go.

Roseanne and Deck, or the characters they played in Biker Grove. PJ and Duncan, number 15 in 1995. There's our Radio Rocks on this week's edition of the A to Z of UK Hits. Okay, another double act coming up now, but stars of the music scene rather than the TV is Anne-Marie and Niall Horan together with their 2021 hit called Our Song.

There's Anne-Marie and Niall Horan. Niall, of course, from One Direction. Anne-Marie from Anne-Marie, I suppose. Number 13 in 2021. That's called Our Song. A to Z of UK hits. Okay, it's 1970 next. Number 21 in the charts. Blooming, Our Worlds.

81 in 1970, Our World from Blooming. A to Z of UK hits. Okay, mid-1980s next. First of three songs to end the show. It's Phil Lynott and Gary Moore. And Out in the

It's Duran Duran and Out of My Mind, the penultimate track on the programme this week, the A to Z of UK hits. Going to finish with Gabrielle from 2000. Her track Out of Reach will close the show today. Thank you very much for your company this week. We're back with more A to Z of UK hits next week. We must be very near wrapping up the letter O, so hopefully you can join me next time.

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2: Get yourself down to Forge Fitness Rainhill. We

Yeah, very good. Welcome along. It is the Soft Rock Show. Jeff Dorsett with you for a couple of hours. You're part of these airwaves. And as always, we open with a couple of birthdays. Howard Kalin from the Turtles. Yeah, we played You Should Rather Be With Me. He is 79. Jimmy Somerville, of course, a very good career with Bronski Beat first up there. He's actually 65, so he's on a bus pass this year. Congratulations, happy birthday to Howard and Jimmy. So what have we got on the lineup? Well, we've got some classic albums from Van Halen, Santana and Heart. We'll try and fit in some others as well. Got an interview with a founder member of XTC. Yes, the boys from Swindon. We've got a big quiz as well. And in the Rock Almanac on This Week in Music History, you're going to hear tracks and stories involving Elton John, Duran Duran, Procol Harum, Prince and the Band, amongst others. And we've also got, of course, the best of British and the best of the USA. And if you want to get in touch, please do so. The email is chunkyjeff@gmail.com. 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Or you can get me on WhatsApp, 077-844-89469. So plenty of good stuff coming your way. Now, we're changing the menu around a little bit here, and we're going to bring in soft rock and yacht rock on a regular basis as the first part of the show. So let's go with this one. Turned out to be a one-hit wonder in the end for Cutting Crew. This is a great soft rock song. I just died in your arms tonight, right here on the Soft Rock Show.

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That's two of our soft rock, yacht rock classics. We were Quarter Flash from Canada, Harden My Heart. And then the wonderful Richard Marx and Hazard. Classic albums coming next.

Rock Show. Right, now this is what we're going to do. Classic albums. Let's give you at least a couple. First up, we're going to go with 1984 was the name of the album because it came out in 1984. It's Van Halen and Jump, one of our classic albums here

0: classic album. 1984 is the album. Brilliant. Van Halen and Jump. More where that came from a little bit later. Right, we're going to get into our star interview here. The drummer and founder member of XTC, yes, the Swindon lads down at the Brunel Rooms. They are terrific. And I talked to Terry Chambers about, really, his drumming sound. The band XTC were famous for a refurbished drum sound, which obviously was courtesy of your good self. So it was very different to a lot of other sounds that were out there at the time.
1: Yeah, I was very fortunate, actually. By the time you sort of start talking about that drum sound that you've just mentioned, we did two albums prior to that using a guy called John Leckie, who's a great producer. But unfortunately, Virgin Records wanted a change of direction from that because it wasn't a hit single on it, and record companies are all about success.
0: Sure.
1: We decided to have a bit of a change. We did a single with Mutt Lang.
0: Yep.
1: And our first choice really was to use Mutt if we could possibly do it. He did a single for us called This Is Pop.
0: Mm-hmm.
1: But unfortunately, Matt was busy at the time. Now, I can't remember exactly who he was doing, but just for the record, it was either AC/DC, Back in Black,
0: yeah,
1: or it was Pyromania by Def Leppard.
0: Yeah.
1: Both were obviously immensely successful, so you know, he probably made the right decision by being busy at that time as regards
0: sure.
1: as regards who he was going to be working with. So in the end, we sort of went with I even really liked the Ultravox album that was out around that period of time, and Steve Lillywhite was the guy that sort of mixed all that. And I sort of threw his name up. You know, and because I think Andy wanted to use Brian Eno, but once again, I think he was unavailable. So, you know, it was a chance sort of situation, really, with Steve Lillywhite. And Hugh Padgham was the resident engineer at the studio working for Virgin Records. So none of us had ever met before.
0: No.
1: And it was just a chance meet of a successful combination, to be fair.

by Carole King and Jerry Goffin in the Brill Building for Herman's Hermits, number one in 1964. And this is where we go to a section called Best of British here on the Soft Rock Show. We give you tracks from the 60s, 70s, 80s, 90s and 2000s. Five of them coming at you back to back. And if you want to get involved in the future, all you got to do is drop me a line to the email chunkyjeff@gmail.com. That's chunkyjeff@gmail.com. And I'll be glad to do them for you. 60s, 70s, 80s, 90s and 2000s. Right, let's go with a bit of art rock from Roxy Music for the 70s.

0: Lovely. Live action there with wonderful Brian Ferry and Roxy Music representing on the Best of British. They are the 70s. Right, let's move on to the 80s and a guy in a gold lamé suit who came from Sheffield. His name is Martin Fry from ABC.
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Right, we're going to move to the 90s now. I want you to put your hands in the air to go with Reef.

0: That's the British. From the 60s, Herman's Hermits. From the 70s, Roxy Music Live and Virginia Plain. 80s, When Smokey Sings from ABC and Place Your Hands. That is Reef from the 90s. Right, what are we going to do for the 2000s? Let's go to 2006 and a Mark Ronson remix here on Amy Winehouse.
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0: Right, let's slip the quiz in here. Three questions for you. Give the answers in about an hour's time. Just for fun. Question number one is a lyric. I want to know the artist and the song. This is the line I'm giving you. You can tell the world you never was my girl. You can tell the world you never was my girl. Who's the artist and what is the song? Question number two. If I mention the albums Earthling, Hours and Outside, three albums in the 90s, I believe. For whom? Earthling, Hours and Outside. Three albums. Who's the artist? And question number three. Who became famous as the lead singer for Aerosmith?

0: Hi, folks. This is Ken Michaels. Join me for The Beatles, Every Little Thing, a show that covers every song released from the Fab Four as a group and in their solo careers. It's over 60 years of music and over 100 albums to pick from. Catch two back-to-back hours of The Beatles, Every Little Thing with me, Ken Michaels, every Thursday from 4 to 6 p.m. UK time, only here on the station for great moments and great music, Mersey Radio.
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0: Soft Rock Show with a bit of soul here. As we get into the best of the USA, we're going to give you five songs back to back across the decades, 60s, 70s, 80s, 90s, and the 2000s. So we started with that one from 1964. I Get the Sweetest Feeling. It is Jackie Wilson. Right, moving on to the 70s. Let's give you a bit of Blondie.
1: American anthems, the biggest selling songs, Supersonic 70s.

0: What a great year 1979 was. Terrific. So Blondie on the Best of USA, an anthem there, and Dreaming. Right, we're going to hit it now with the 80s.
1: The Best of the USA, kick up the 80s with Jeff Dorsett.

0: Representing the 80s, Bruce Hornsby and the Range. He was one time looking after the affairs as manager of Huey Lewis and the News. Right, coming up next, we've got the 90s here on Best of USA. Interesting story here from 1992. Two guys met on a New York subway, and the only reason they met is they were both carrying a Bob Dylan album. They started a conversation, ended up making a song together with two lead singers, which is actually unusual. They're called Charles and Eddie. The 90s.
1: The Best of the USA. I'm Pop the 90s with Jeff Dorsett.

0: 1992 and made number one in the UK. But it's a best of British for us. Charles and Eddie, or Would I Lie to You? Right, we're going to go to the 2000s now. Strictly speaking, it's right to 2015 with something that turned out to be a one-hit wonder for DNCE. Cake by the Ocean is our representative.
1: American anthems, the biggest selling songs, pump up the 90s and 2000s.

0: Tell you what, this has been Best of USA. We have gone for the 60s with Jackie Wilson, the 70s with Blondie, the 80s with Bruce Hornsby and the Range, 90s is Charles and Eddie, and then DNCE. Cake by the Ocean is our representative from the 2000s. And if you want to get involved in the Best of USA, any of those decades, send the songs in to chunkyjeff@gmail.com.
1: 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Time, this week in musical history, the Rock Almanac, Glory Days, with Jeff Dossett taking care of business.

the Rock Almanac on This Week in Music History. All the stories. 23rd of June 1990, Elton John got his first solo number one in the UK with a double A-side. Sacrifice and Healing Hands, we played you Sacrifice. He was always more successful in the US, where he got solo number ones with things like Benny and the Jets and Crocodile Rock and Lucy in the Sky with Diamonds. Right, second of our stories here. 23rd of June 1984, Duran Duran topped the Billboard 100 for the very first time with the track we're going to be playing, The Reflex, which is off the group's third album, which was called Seven and the Ragged Tiger.

Duran Duran and The Reflex. Right, this is the Rock Almanac on the Soft Rock Show, and we give you stories from this week in music history. So we're going to the 24th of June, 1967. Yes, Procol Harum and A Whiter Shade of Pale entered the Billboard charts. It was one of the world's best-selling singles. It's been covered, get this, by 1,000 different artists and has been inducted into the Grammy Wall of Fame with this.

0: distinctive voice there of Gary Brooker out front of Procol Harum and White as Shade of Pale. Hey, White as Shade of Pale.
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0: Right, we are looking at On This Week in Music History, 25th of June 1984. Prince released his iconic sixth studio album called Purple Rain. It became one of the best-selling albums of all time and the soundtrack to a very good film that came out as well of the same name, Purple Rain. It topped the Billboard album charts for 24 consecutive weeks and had on it number one singles, including Purple Rain, Let's Go Crazy, and When Doves Cry, because that's what we're going to be playing. The album won two Grammys and an Academy Award for the Best Original Song Score. When Doves Cry, on This Week in Music History. Prince!

Presley played his final concert at Indianapolis Market Square Arena just 2 weeks before his sudden death. He performed tracks including Can't Help Falling in Love, Timeless Stories, and anthems that continue to resonate. All kicked off in Toronto. This unique tour had four bands travelling across Canada by train and playing at the same time. Grateful Dead, Flying Burrito Brothers, Janis Joplin, and The Band.

0: That's a wonderful band there, and The Weight playing on this week in music history for the Rock Almanac. Let's give you the answer to the quiz. Three questions for you. Hopefully you managed to get three out of three. Question number one was a lyric. I gave you this line. Want to know who the artist was. You can tell the world you never was my girl. Who is it? What is it? It's actually Billy Ray Cyrus doing Achy Breaky Heart. Question number two. There were three albums out in the 90s. Earthling, Hours and Outside. Outside might have given you the clue. All done by whom? The answer, David Bowie. And question number three, who became famous as lead guitarist for Aerosmith? The guy's name, Joe Perry. So if you've got Joe Perry, David Bowie, Billy Ray Cyrus and Achy Breaky Heart, give yourselves a nice little pat on the back.
1: It's the Rock Almanac, this week in music history with Rockin' Jeff Dorsett.
0: What we've got here is the 28th of June 1997, Radiohead topped the UK album charts with OK Computer. Whilst the label itself was very sceptical about the album's commercial appeal, it's considered a modern-day masterpiece and won them a Grammy with tracks on it like Karma Police and this, Paranoid Android. Radiohead.

That's the wonderful Radiohead there, and from OK Computer, we played you Paranoid Android. Right, we've got one track left to play. Let's go out with a classic album cut from 1977. Santana doing a cover version of The Zombies, written by Rod Argent, of She's Not There. It's from an album called Moonflower. It's our classic album, 1977.

0: So that's the one that's going to take us out. The classic album there from Santana from 1977. She's Not There. We played it off Moonflower. Thanks very much for your company. Keep the requests coming in at any time to the Soft Rock Show, and I'll be pleased to answer them, especially for Best of British or Best of USA. 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
2: 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I'm Ronnie Costello. 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
3: Hello, hello, and welcome again to The Beatles' Every Little Thing. I'm Ken Michaels, and this is the Beatles show that encompasses all the recorded works of the Beatles, from their group recordings to their massive solo work. And we also feature anything Beatle-related, like cover versions of their material, Beatles side projects, tribute songs, and much more. This time out, you'll be hearing a tribute song to the Beatles, first released in 1977. Also, a pair of cover versions of Beatles and solo material coming from the Pretenders, and a set of solo Beatle music from the 90s. Let's start the show with this favorite from the White Album.

0: There's a song that received airplay in several major markets in the U.S. back in 1977 from Bruce Foster and his tribute to the Beatles called Platinum Heroes, here on The Beatles, Every Little Thing. It came from Foster's first album called After the Show, released on Millennium Records. Foster had a background playing with the band Status Quo on their album Dog of Two Heads, and he also wrote songs for Kiss and Gladys Knight and the Pips. But it was his debut solo album that included that Beatle tribute, which Foster said he wrote in a Don McLean American Pie narrative style. And actually, the song came to him while washing his clothes in a laundromat. Foster said, "The whole song sort of played itself out for me." The song details the Beatles' careers from 1964 to their breakup in 1970 through the eyes of an American fan, and includes lots of references to Beatles songs and copying many musical parts and sounds heard in Beatle recordings, and even referred to clues in the Paul is Dead rumor. Foster was to learn that John Lennon was touched by the song and that it was the only tribute song to the Beatles that he liked. Ironically, the song was played on New York radio as a sort of eulogy right after John died. Bruce Foster with Platinum Heroes. We also heard the Beatles with I'll Get You, the B-side for their single She Loves You. In Paul's biography, many years from now, he actually says that the Beatles stole a certain chord progression in I'll Get You when they sing It's Not Easy to Pretend on the word pretend. The Beatles used a similar progression that was in the song All My Trials. Paul had a copy of Joan Baez's version of the song, and when the words go, there's only one thing that money can't buy, on the word buy, the song goes from D to A minor. And that chord change fascinated Paul, so he put it into I'll Get You, a favorite Beatles song of Paul's. George Harrison did Love Comes to Everyone from his 1979 album simply called George Harrison. We heard an acoustic version of What You Got from John Lennon. The song first appeared on John's Walls and Bridges album with a full band and horn section. This version is interesting, not only because it's just John with an acoustic guitar, but it has some different lyrics that John ended up scrapping. An earlier version of the song coming from an album called John Lennon Acoustic, and that was released in 2004. And up top the Beatles with their classic rocker, Birthday, from the White Album. Well, if you're a Pretenders fan, the next few songs should be right up your alley. Chrissie Hynde and the band cover a Beatles and solo John Lennon song next, when the Beatles' Every Little Thing continues.
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0: Hi there. Ken Michaels with you with our Beatles trivia question of the day. And this time, it's in the form of a multiple choice question. I'm going to mention the titles of four songs from the Beatles, either as a group or in their solo careers. Only one of the four songs was written and based on a real person. Can you name it? The four songs are The Continuing Story of Bungalow Bill, Rocky Raccoon, Mrs. Vanderbilt, and Maxwell Silver Hammer. Once again, those four songs are The Continuing Story of Bungalow Bill, Rocky Raccoon, Mrs. Vanderbilt, and Maxwell Silver Hammer. Name the one song that was actually written about a real person.
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0: Welcome back to The Beatles, Every Little Thing. Here on this show, we like to occasionally take a look at how certain artists

in which he said, "I can claim the distinction of being the biggest Beatle fan ever. I still do all their autographs." The Pretenders have a few connections with the Beatles. For one, Chrissie Hynde was a close friend of Paul and Linda McCartney and shared her passion for animal rights with the couple. Linda, in fact, took the photo cover for the Pretenders' album Viva El Amor shortly before her death. Guitarist Robbie McIntosh was in the Pretenders for 5 years and later was part of Paul McCartney's band, playing on such albums as Flowers in the Dirt and Off the Ground, and he performed in Paul's band during his world tours in 1989 and 90 and 93, as well as appearing in Paul's band for his historic show for MTV's Unplugged. Drummer Blair Cunningham was also in the Pretenders and worked for them for 3 years. He also joined Paul's band and appeared in Unplugged, the Off the Ground album, and Paul's 1993 tour. And Chrissie Hynde introduced George Harrison on stage at New York's Madison Square Garden at the Bob Dylan 30th anniversary concert. And then there's Chris Thomas, who produced the first three Pretenders albums. He started his career at Abbey Road Studios and worked with the Beatles on the White Album. He produced Helter Skelter and played the harpsichord on Piggies. Apart from going on to produce such rock luminaries as Elton John, Pete Townsend, Roxy Music, Procol Harum, Badfinger, and INXS, he also produced the Sex Pistols' Nevermind the Bollocks album, and he co-produced with Paul McCartney the Final Wings album Back to the Egg and Paul's Run Devil Run album. Is that enough of a Beatles and Pretenders connection? I think so. And with that, let's start with the Pretenders covering one of the Beatles' early songs. Here on Every Little Thing.

A song that John Lennon once said was a good-sounding record that means nothing. That's Hey Bulldog from the Beatles' Yellow Submarine soundtrack album. The song was recorded on February 11, 1968, while the Beatles were making their promo film for Lady Madonna. We also heard I Want to Tell You, the George Harrison composition from the Beatles' Revolver album. And a couple of covers from the Pretenders. We heard their version of the John Lennon song Bless You. John's song was originally heard on his Walls and Bridges album. The Pretenders' version was recorded exclusively for a compilation CD of all Lennon covers called Instant Karma 2002, a tribute to John Lennon, and that was released by Uncut Magazine. The Pretenders also did their version of the Beatles song Not a Second Time. The song was available as a B-side and bonus track to their singles from the album Pact for the songs Never Do That and Sense of Purpose. That was in 1990. When we come back, we'll sample some of the solo Beatles' finest work in the 90s on The Beatles' Every Little Thing. Stay right here. Ken Michael's back with the answer to today's Beatles trivia question. Of the four songs that I mentioned, The Continuing Story of Bungalow Bill, Rocky Raccoon, Mrs. Vanderbilt, and Maxwell's Silver Hammer, only one was based on a real person. The answer was The Continuing Story of Bungalow Bill. The song was about an American named Richard Cook III, who was with the Beatles in Rishikesh while studying transcendental meditation with the Maharishi Mahesh Yogi. He was on the trip in India with his mother Nancy, and one day they left the ashram to go on a tiger-killing spree. And Richard actually killed a tiger while riding an elephant. When they came back, they told the Maharishi what happened with John and Paul present, and according to most accounts, initially Richard was proud of his achievement and posed for a photograph of his prize. He later was said to feel remorse for what he had done and refused to hunt tigers ever since. His mother Nancy said to John, "It was either the tiger or us. The tiger was right where we were." And that inspired the line, "If looks could kill, it would have been us instead of him." John said when he wrote the song, he got the name by combining the character of Jungle Jim with Buffalo Bill. And he said to be mocking what Richard had done in killing the tiger. So, The Continuing Story of Bungalow Bill was based on a real person, Richard Cook III. If you said the answer was The Continuing Story of Bungalow Bill, then you figured out the answer to today's Beatles trivia question. Till next time, I'm Ken Michaels.

0: 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And the music is really good.
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2: And we're back with the Beatles' Every Little Thing. Time again for our thematic set. And often, we like to feature music released in a specific year in Beatle history. Sometimes we'll even just spotlight a particular decade, which is what we're going to do right now. All the decades have given us tremendous music from the Beatles, either as a group or in their solo careers. The 90s are no exception. We'll focus on just a few of the solo recordings from that decade, beginning with this one from Ringo that included great slide guitar work from George.

Paul McCartney, putting the finishing touches on our little sampler of solo Beatle music from the 90s that's called Come On People from his 1993 album Off the Ground. The song was released as a single in the UK with three bonus tracks not found on the album, and Paul performed the song live on his 1993 New World Tour. We heard George Harrison from his tour of Japan in late 1991 and his performance of Dark Horse. That's from the double CD Live in Japan, released the following year. And Ringo Starr with a great song from his 1997 album Vertical Man called King of Broken Hearts. Vertical Man was the first of several albums that Ringo worked on and co-produced with Mark Hudson, featuring the studio band that he used on those albums with Hudson, the Roundheads. Mark co-wrote that song with Ringo, which also included George Harrison doing some real nice slide guitar. And there you have our mini set to solo Beatle music in the 90s. Will indeed do more in the future. If you would like to write to me with comments or suggestions for the show, my email address is an easy one to remember. It's everylittlething@att.net. Also, be sure to check out my website with interviews, photos, and more of me with people connected to the Beatles. 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The Beatles, Every Little Thing, was hosted, produced, and written by Ken Michaels. Special thanks to Steve Bozzighese for his help with today's show. For The Beatles, Every Little Thing, I'm Ken Michaels saying thanks so much for listening, and I'll see you next time.

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2: Hello, hello, and welcome to The Beatles' Every Little Thing. Ken Michaels back with you for another hour of great music from the Fab Four in a show that spans the entire catalog of Beatle and solo Beatle music. Only this time, we're doing something a little different. We're bringing you a one-hour special focusing on the music of John Lennon, and you'll hear some of his classics from his Beatle days, as well as his solo career, plus tribute songs, a novelty record on John, and a few of John's side projects as well. Every once in a while, we devote an entire show to one of the Beatles, and this time, it's all John. So, turn off your mind, relax, and float downstream, because for the next hour, it's a one-hour salute to John Lennon, right here on Every Little Thing.

The Beatles on Every Little Thing in the middle of a one-hour John Lennon special with I'm Only Sleeping from their album Revolver. One of the song's unique features is the backwards guitar work coming from George Harrison, and the song was inspired by Paul McCartney's habit of having to wig John up for a songwriting session at John's house. We heard a song written by John and given to Billy J. Kramer and the Dakotas, the song Bad to Me. Billy was one of the stable of artists managed by Beatles manager Brian Epstein and was also produced in his early years by George Martin. Billy, along with Peter and Gordon and singer Cilla Black, were the greatest beneficiaries of being given Lennon-McCartney songs at the start of their careers. Bad to Me was a number one hit in the UK in 1963. In the US, it was released the following year, making the top 10. And we started our show with John's classic, Mind Games. John first started writing the song as Make Love Not War in 1970 and finished the song up 3 years later. On Every Little Thing, we continue with a song from legendary artist and songwriter Neil Sedaka, who wrote this song to show his support for John Lennon at a time when immigration authorities in the U.S. were trying to get him deported. They used a drug conviction from 1968 as their excuse to remove him. But really, it was because the Nixon administration viewed John as a threat that would influence the youth vote in America that might vote against President Nixon. His association with those considered the radical chic of that time, people like Jerry Rubin, Abbie Hoffman, and others, didn't help John's situation. But Neil Sedaka recorded this song anyway, and although John's name is not mentioned in the song, it was certainly written with John in mind. Here's Neil Sedaka on our John Lennon special with The Immigrant.

On the Beatles, Every Little Thing. That's a John Lennon tribute song coming from the classic band Queen. And that's called Life is Real, subtitled Song for Lennon. Right here on our one-hour John Lennon special. Notice at the beginning of the song the four bells ringing that you heard. And that was a nod to the heavy chime bells used at the start of John's song Mother, which John also copied later on as light bells at the beginning of his song Beautiful Boy, Darling Boy. After John's death in December 1980, Queen also performed John's iconic song Imagine on tour as a tribute to John as well. We heard John with his song Jealous Guy off his Imagine album. The song was first written in 1968 while the Beatles were in India, and it had a completely different set of lyrics and was called Child of Nature. The demo for Child of Nature was released on the Beatles' 50th anniversary box set for the White Album. As Jealous Guy, it became recognized as one of John's greatest love songs in his solo career, also covered by many great artists like Roxy Music, Donny Hathaway, and our friend Billy J. Kramer. Before that, it was music legend Neil Sedaka with a song that was written with John Lennon in mind called The Immigrant, written in response to the immigration battles John was having in the U.S. at the time. When Neil was launching his big comeback in 1974 with a chart-topping hit, Laughter

0: one of our most successful actresses in film. It's all up ahead on The Beatles' Every Little Thing.
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0: Hey folks, Ken Michaels here with today's Beatles trivia, and this time we'll test your knowledge on lyrics in Beatles songs. If that's your forte, you should do well with this one. My question concerns a particular phrase in Beatles lyrics. See how they run. If that phrase sounds familiar, well, it should, because you can hear it in the lyrics of two Beatles songs. That's See How They Run. Can you name the two Beatles songs that have that phrase in the lyrics?
2: 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Also follow us on Facebook and Instagram. 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
0: Welcome back. It's The Beatles, Every Little Thing, and I'm Ken Michaels. And you're listening to a one-hour all John Lennon special, and now one of the Beatles' many masterpieces. Strawberry Fields Forever is one of the group's most complicated songs, and it took them 55 hours of recording and nearly a month to make. It was a combination of two completely different takes of the song edited together, take 7 and 26. After recording take 7, John Lennon wasn't satisfied with the results, so he asked George Martin to write a score for brass and strings. In the end, John felt he liked the beginning of take 7 and asked George Martin to edit that take with take 26. The only problem was they were recorded in different keys and speeds. But George Martin found that by speeding up the first part and slowing down the second, the edit worked, and it was a smooth edit. It happens at exactly 1 minute into the song, and it was one of the Beatles' greatest miracles on record. Now what you're about to hear isn't that version that we've come to know and love, but instead I thought I'd play the entire recording of take 7, for which the first minute was used in the final recording. It's a much simpler arrangement, but it still has that psychedelic feel. And here it is, take 7 of Strawberry Fields Forever on Every Little Thing.
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0: Classic John Lennon on The Beatles, Every Little Thing, with Instant Karma, We All Shine On. You might ask, how did John get the concept of Instant Karma? Well, John and Yoko spent New Year's of 1970 with Yoko's former husband, Tony Cox, and the daughter they had together, Kyoko, and Tony's partner at the time, Melinda Kendall. It was Melinda who discussed the idea of instant karma, that your actions now can cause an immediate reaction, a cause and effect, and to be careful of the steps you take. John wrote and recorded the song in one day, January 27th that year, with Phil Spector producing, and it was released as a single less than 2 weeks later on February 6th. That was pretty instant for its time. Before that, a novelty record that came out in 1969 called John, You Went Too Far This Time, by a female singer that went under the name Rainbow. Spell that R-A-I-N-B-O, like the word rainbow without the W. The song was a response from a devoted teeny bopper fan to John and Yoko posing naked and fully exposed on the front cover of their album, Two Virgins. The lyrics include references to Beatles songs like I Want to Hold Your Hand, Yellow Submarine, The Fool on the Hill, Lucy in the Sky with Diamonds, and even references their Sgt. Pepper album, the Beatles' trip to India in 1968, and John's Beatles being bigger than Jesus controversy. Despite all the Beatle references and the timeliness of the song, it failed to chart at all. But don't feel so bad for the singer. She left Texas and moved to New York City with the hopes of having a singing career. She sang in coffee houses in Greenwich Village, and she sang backup on commercial jingles, and she eventually had a very successful acting career, playing the lead role in the film Carrie, and the role of Loretta Lynn in Coal Miner's Daughter, where she did the actual singing in the film. That was Sissy Spacek that you heard, one of our most celebrated actresses. John, You Went Too Far This Time, from Sissy Spacek under the name Rainbow. And we heard Take 7 in the studio of the Beatles doing Strawberry Fields Forever, the first minute of which was used in the actual release version of the song, and we took that from the 50th anniversary box set for the Beatles' Sgt. Pepper's Lonely Hearts Club Band.
1: He shut his eyes and came out on Where No Shoot Balls. He's got teenage lyrics, he's got Hot Rod Boldy.
0: Well, stick around, because more of our John Lennon special is coming up next.
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0: It's that time to find out how you did with our latest Beatles trivia, in which you had to name the two Beatles songs that use the phrase, see how they run, in the song lyrics. One of them was a huge hit for the group, one of only two singles the group released in the calendar year of 1968, Lady Madonna. The other song was another Beatle classic, heard in their film Magical Mystery Tour. It occupied the B-side of their number one single, Hello Goodbye. If you said it was I Am the Walrus, you got the second song. Were you able to name both of them? If so, take a bow. You nailed today's Beatles trivia. And if you love to play along with Beatles trivia, have I got the place for you. It's my website, where you can find trivia and games on the Fab Four every single week. And win great prizes, too, like audio, video, and books on the Beatles. 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Until next time, I'm Ken Michaels.
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0: And we're back with our one-hour John Lennon special. A mixed bag of John's Beatles songs and his solo music, plus side projects, tribute songs, and novelty records. We'll start our last set with this familiar favorite from the Beatles' first film, The Hard Day's Night. You'll remember the Beatles miming to this song while playing cards in a train carriage. Here on The Beatles, Every Little Thing.

Rubber Soul Music, finishing up our John Lennon special on Every Little Thing. That, of course, was In My Life, a classic song which John said started out as a lyric describing a bus journey he took from his home with his Aunt Mimi at 251 Menlove Avenue into the town of Liverpool. But John said it was boring, turning into a What I Did on My Holiday Bus Trip song. After that, he laid back and all these lyrics came to him about places he remembered. According to John, Paul helped write the melody in the middle eight, one of the most treasured songs in John's catalog, In My Life. John also did his classic solo song, Woman, off John and Yoko's Double Fantasy album. John described that song as a grown-up version of his song, Girl, in Rolling Stone magazine. And we heard John's extremely successful collaboration that he co-wrote with David Bowie and Bowie's guitarist Carlos Alomar, a number one hit in the U.S., Fame. Carlos himself made a major contribution for Fame, and that the guitar riff played throughout the song was one he came up with when it was first used to back up Bowie doing a cover of the song Foot Stompin', made popular by the American doo-wop group called The Flares in 1961. Bowie felt the riff was too good to waste on a cover song, so it ended up being used in Fame. And John is said to have contributed a little bit to the lyrics. He also plays acoustic guitar and does backing vocals, including the high falsetto voice singing the word Fame. It turned out to be one of the most popular songs in David Bowie's catalog. We heard Paul McCartney and his loving tribute to John called Here Today, arranged very much in the style of Yesterday with a string quartet from Paul's album Tug of War, which happened to be produced by George Martin. And we started things off with I Should Have Known Better from the Beatles album and film for A Hard Day's Night. And that's it for our John Lennon special. We'll be doing more in the future and lots of thematic sets on John in upcoming shows. So much more to look forward to. The Beatles' Every Little Thing was written, hosted, and produced by Ken Michaels. For comments and suggestions, you can always write to me at everylittlething@att.net. And don't forget to always check out my website for all things Beatles, trivia, contests, prizes, interviews, concert information, and so much more. It's all at kenmichaelsradio.com. It's always a thrill for me to be doing this show every week, sharing the full catalog and history of the Beatles with you. And for the Beatles, Every Little Thing, this is Ken Michaels saying thanks so much for listening, and I'll see you next time.

So welcome along. It is Supersonic 70s. I'm Jeff Dorsett, going to be in the deck chair for the next 60 minutes. And we open up with Status Quo and In My Chair before they got to ripped jeans and t-shirts. They were the Mods, In My Chair. And then a terrific track there by Mazareth and Broken Down Angel. So we've got the Best of British coming up involving Cook and Greenaway, the songwriters, as picked out by Thunder from Down Under. We've got a classic album from Deep Purple, a classic album also from David Bowie. Gary McNeese, Mr. Northern Ireland's got a couple of tracks on as well. A double-decker from The Babies. Story on the song comes from Lindisfarne. And an old grey whistle test memory from Dr. Feelgood. And on the interview front, yeah, we've gone into Overdose here. Steve Howe, founder member of Yes. Jim Pederick, who was part of Survivor, and wrote that wonderful song, Eye of the Tiger, but he's talking about the Ides of March. And then we've got an interview with the aforementioned Roger Cook, talking about Blue Mink. And if you want to get in touch, please do so. The email is the quickest route. It is chunkyjeff@gmail.com. That's chunkygeoff at gmail.com. Or you can get me on WhatsApp, 077-844-89469. That's WhatsApp, 077-844-89469. Now we've got a terrific song here from the Raspberries, the extended version of this overnight sensation.

wonderful song that is. Overnight Sensation should have been a smash in the UK, and it wasn't, but it was huge in America. Led, of course, by Eric Carmen, as in the guy that did it all by myself.

Now, our very good friend Thunder from Down Under, James Eaton, has come on, and he wants to get involved in Best of British, and he says here, Cook and Greenaway, the great songwriters in the 60s and 70s. We've got to recognise these guys as Best of British. And if you want to do the same as James has done, all you've got to do, drop me a line to chunkyjeff@gmail.com, chunkyjeff@gmail.com. Just mark it Best of British. It could be a song, could be a songwriter, as it is in this particular case with Cook and Greenaway, or it could be a lead singer or a band. Drop the line to Best of British in the 70s and I'll do it for you. So two songs that were written by Roger Cook and Roger Greenaway. Let's start with Blue Mink and Banner.

0: So that's our Best of British there, Roger Cook and Roger Greenaway, the writers there of Blame It on the Pony Express by Johnny Johnson and the Bandwagon. And I remember the three bands you always wanted to work with: Gina Washington and the Ram Jam Band, Jimmy James and the Vagabonds, and the wonderful Johnny Johnson and the Bandwagon with the built-up hair that he had there. And before that, we gave you a touch of the brilliant Blue Mink there and Banner Man. If you want a Best of British, you know exactly what to do. ChunkyJeff@gmail.com.
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0: So we find you fitting well with Supersonic 70s. Three questions for you. Give the answers in about 30 minutes' time. So question number one, 1977. Who had the big album called Exodus? 1977. Who had the big album called Exodus? Question number two, 1970. Who had the number one single, I Hear You Knocking? 1970, who had the number one single, I Hear You Knocking? And question number three is a lyric. I want to know the artist and the song. The line I'm giving you: city girls just seem to find out early. Who is it? What is it? Lyric: city girls just seem to find out early. Who is it and what is it?

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1: You just heard the latest single from a trio called The Woods. They're based in Nashville. They describe their sound as where Laurel Canyon meets country. They are Dan, Raquel, and Leland. They are all super good looking, and they sound brilliant, don't they? Not the first time I've played them on this show. They keep seeming to release singles rather than an album, as far as I can tell. Now, this is called Same Boat. It's out now, a lovely video on a boat, funnily enough. You can find out more about them at their website, getinthewoods.com. Sounds a bit like a football thing now, doesn't it? Get in the woods!
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1: So every week here on the Country Mile, I ask you one question and one question only about the world of country music. I then give you a choice of three possible answers so everybody can have a go, even if you don't think you know. And if you do get it right, three big Country Mile points go in your back pocket. Simple as that, just a bit of fun. So as I've played Waylon Jennings just now, the question is about himself, and I think this is probably quite easy. Okay, no pressure. So who did Waylon Jennings play bass guitar for on one of their tours? Who did he play bass guitar for on one of their tours? Was it A, Elvis Presley? Was it B, Buddy Holly? Or was it C, Ricky Nelson? Who did Waylon play bass guitar for on one of their tours? Was it A, Elvis? Was it B, Buddy? Or was it C, Ricky? I'll give you the answer after this week's Two Grass. And the second one is an old classic sing song, and I want to hear all of you, okay? Well, maybe not you, but the others will be fine.
3: 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Now it's time to play two new songs from the world of bluegrass on the section we call Two Grass. Right now, only on The Country Mile.

0: That is this week's Two Grass, two brand new releases in the world of bluegrass. But that second track there is obviously not a brand new song. So that is Tony Rice and Friends, an all-star cast on the album, including the likes of Sam Bush and Ricky Skaggs, on his seminal self-titled album from 1977. And the reason I've played it is it's just been released again, remastered for 2026. Tony Rice, the album and Banks of the Ohio. Hopefully you enjoyed that little sing-song. Sometimes I just like to play the obvious ones and entertain you like that, innit? Before that, the marvellous artist from Alabama, Shannon Slaughter. His first single on the Mountain Fever Records label, played him on the show tons because he's so good. And for Mountain Fever, he's just released Child of the Mountain. That's available right now, shannonslaughter.com. More bluegrass on next week's show.
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0: Up next on the Country Mile, I have one of the catchiest sing-along songs of 2026 so far from the Wilder Blue. But now I better tell you what the answer was. So if you remember, I asked you, who did Waylon Jennings play bass guitar for on one of their tours? Was it A, Elvis Presley? Was it B, Buddy Holly? Or was it C, Ricky Nelson? And the answer, I'm pretty sure you knew, was B, Buddy Holly. It was obviously that very sad tour, the last tour for Buddy, and Waylon gave his seat up on the plane to the Big Bopper, if you remember, one of those sliding doors moments. But there you go. If you said B, 3 points to you, and if not, never mind, there's another question next week.
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And they ask me, what does quality mean to you? Went out the night before, I'd stayed up too late, and I reckon I still wasn't thinking quite straight, cause I accidentally just told them the truth. I said, Texas women

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1: Long neck bottles of tight fitting jeans. 90s country with a Cajun fiddle. 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
1: And next on The Country Mile, another selection from my album of the month.

This is Country Mile, episode 425. My name is Dave Watkins. I am based here in Devon in the southwest of England, but very happy today to be joined by you. Thank you for having another go at this little show, and hopefully you can find some new tunes to love and enjoy and explore and all that. So first of all, you heard from the Traveling Texas Troubadours, known as the Wilder Blue, always been one of my favourite bands. They've just released that tune, Texas Women, alongside Tracy Byrd, in case you just wondered who that other voice was in there. That's out now, and I told you, that is an earworm, isn't it? I bet you were singing along to that soon enough, weren't you? TheWilderBlue.com is their website. In the middle, a new name to me, his name is Trevor M. Keith. I'll give you a little spell check in a minute. And that's called Don't Say My Name. It's the first track from an upcoming album called We Drank from a Poisoned Well. Hope you get better soon, Trevor. That's available from July the 10th. Now, he is usually in a punk band from Southern California called Face to Face. This is a bit different, obviously. His website is Trevor M. Keith, and Trevor is spelt with an E-R at the end. Trevor M. Keith. That's quite good for somebody from the West Country to say, isn't it? Trevor! There you go. And then you just heard another track from the album of the month for June from Charlie Marie, Rhode Island Country Sounds on Signs. That's been available now for about a month, and I played a track every week across this month, and from it, Buffalo. CharlieMarieMusic.com is her website.

There from Kyle Gates, Texas artist, played in plenty on the show with his new song I'll Be Fishing. Before that, we went down to Australia and Andrew Farris, formerly the guitar player in INXS, does totally different things these days. He's more of an Americana or maybe Australiana kind of artist. Anyway, brand new album coming out on July the 10th. It's called The Prospector. And from it, the brand new song is called Rolling Home. Andrew Farris here on the Country Mile. I'm going to leave you with something, again, very summery. And I'm going to go all yacht rock on you as well. I'll tell you about that in just a second. But you've been listening to the Country Mile. Don't forget, you can always listen again at the website hearthis.at/thecountrymile, or see if I'm on your podcast apps. Quite often I am, and you can listen to the show anytime you like. So Keith Urban has released his yacht rock album. It's called Flow State, and this is his version of On and On. So thanks once again. Until next week, please take care, and I'll see you next time on the Country Mile.

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0: 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Hi, folks, this is Big Bob, and welcome to the Memory Lane Show. Today, I'll take you back to those treasured moments in time when life was much simpler. So sit back, relax, reminisce, and enjoy as I play the tunes that will never die. Let's get started.
1: Okay, I got to do what the man says, right? Let's get started, he says. So, hey, we got to get started. Is everybody still unhung over from Father's Day last week? You know, I'm going to put a request into the government that Father's Day should be celebrated the entire month of June, just not one day. Who's with me on that? Oh, I know the girls aren't with me, that's for sure. Speaking of girls, if your name happens to be Mary, well, I have a special treat on today's show for you. I perused, got a new word, I perused my music library and noticed that there was quite a few songs with Mary in the title. So, simple. For today's theme, I will feature those songs and much more. We'll also have Memory Lane's On This Date in Rock and Roll History featuring such artists as, hey, one of my favorites, Bill Haley in the comments, The Byrds. But wait, there's more. I also have requests and dedication. At this week's Write the Record, I went way back to find this oldie but goodie. Stay tuned to the show to find out what that song's all about. In addition, I'll have one-hit wonders, comparison covers, double-deckers. Let's see, what else? My vault song, instrumental hit of the week. And you'll learn what the number one hit was on this very date back in 1961. Wow. Now, if that isn't enough, dig this. If you want to chat with other folks listening to the same show, may consider joining us in our chat room. Very, very easy to get here. Let's open up your favorite browser. 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I guarantee you'll be welcomed with open arms from Tony D, Donna, Lucky, Radio Maddie, Good Morning Radio Maddie, Belle, and myself. How's that? We'll all welcome you in. On a sad note, we did have one awesome rocker enter Rock and Roll Heaven, and I'll tell you about him a little bit later on in the show. Please allow me to take a moment to shout a big thank you to Zeno Radio for making it possible to listen to the Live Memory Lane show via your mobile device. Hey, it don't get any easier. Simply dial 605-472-9037. I'll give you that number again in case you want to write it down. 605-472-9037. Now you hear the phone ring and poof, like magic, you're listening to the live show. The big benefit is now you can take me with you. That's right. If your chair is sometimes uncomfortable in front of your desktop or laptop computer, you go to the couch, lazy boy chair, futon, whatever is most. Some people even go back to bed, ain't that right, Donna? And listen to the show. That's the big benefit of tuning in via Zeno Radio. Let's make sure your data carrier doesn't surprise you with any extra charges. Those people are wicked. They're wicked, wicked, wicked. But you can just check it out. Ask them point blank. Hey, I'm going to tune into the Memory Lane show. I'm going to call this number. Going to be any extra charges? You don't know. Let's do a little memory refresher of what we do during the show, besides have some fun and stuff like that. Sometimes you sing along with the tunes that will never die. Sometimes you just kick back and take in the music, sipping on your favorite beverage. Whatever it could be, the favorite prune juice and tequila. Who knows? Or coffee. You know, could be that too. Prune juice and tequila. I'll tell you maybe a little bit later on what that's all about. And sometimes, yes, just sometimes, you want to get up and dance or do some chair or bed dancing just like Donna. Now, the bottom line, you do whichever you prefer. But Do it to the super songs like this one by the Duvels. Now come on, let's jitterbug.
2: Can you dance? Here's your chance. 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

yeah, first song on a listen. I just glanced away for a second, and bam, it got me. Lost the song. Okay, I got a problem with the microphone, according to some people out there, so just bear with me. It's a brand new headset I purchased. It's only the second time I'm using it during the show. And of all things, I didn't check it out before the show, so this is where we're at. Anyway, let's get started with today's theme of featuring Merry Songs with the track by James Darren. In 1962, the Philadelphia, Pennsylvania native had this tune make its debut on the Hot 100. Now, the song would peak at number 39 as he sings about being a rough, tough guy until he met Mary.

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1: 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When that song was probably being heard off of an AM radio. Yeah, that's how far back we go. Now, with that said, staying with today's theme, Canonsburg, Pennsylvania native Joey Powers had this blast from the past make his debut on the Hot 100, where it would top out at the number 10 position. Folks, here's this week's One Hit Wonder.

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1: Okay, let's get to we got to get to somebody's request here. I'm getting backed up, and but that's okay. I love it. The following information was submitted by Donna from Crockett, Texas, and Lucky and the boys from the Great White North. Thanks to all of you. Say a bark bark to Philo. Shucks, can't remember the names. Philo and the two other dogs. Oh no, they're going to be mad at me now. While it is with very heavy heart to report that David Clayton Thomas, lead vocalist for Blood, Sweat, and Tears, died this past June 24th, 2026, at St. Michael's Hospital in Toronto, Canada. He was just 84 years young. The cause of death was not yet made public. Folks, let's take a stroll down memory lane back to 1969, when the group had this track make its appearance on the Hot 100 and later the number 2 position on its way to a gold record. Godspeed to you, Mr. David Clayton Thomas. May you rest in peace.

0: Nope, no Mary's in her chat room. Maybe a Mary will show up later. Who knows? Anyway, in 1978, Rick James had this track entered the Hot 100 and later peaked at number 41. Now, here's a memory lane factoid for you. The song is not an ode to a sexy woman, but rather a love song to marijuana. I'm so surprised. Rick James, what else?
1: Come here.

0: Well, hello there. I am Beach Baby from Ocean Waves Radio, and I'm listening to Big Bob's Memory Lane Show on Big Bob's Memory Lane Show. He's the best surfer dude I know.
1: I never thought that it would end.
2: 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I have the barbecue this afternoon. Who picked this day?

hate Snoopy. Anyway, every now and then, our real good friend Doc G from Hamilton Radio, he sends me a tune he just created for airplay. The past tunes have been excellent. Well, here's another awesome tune by him that is hot off the press, you might say, and ready for airplay. This track it's got a bit of a cool disco beat. So turn on your speakers and get ready to hear this fabulous track by Gene Piero.

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1: Okay, back to the request. This one comes in from Donna down in Crockett, Texas. She would like to request this song, 1978 song by Steve Martin and the Toot Uncommons. It was a good number. It was a hit number 17 and was a gold record. Okay, for Memory Lane factoid for you, the Toot Uncommons was actually the Dirt Band. How about that? 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And we'd like to have it request. Oh, this is a dedication to a Belle, our own favorite Belle, right in the chat room here. So, Belle, this is for you.

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1: Okay, I got a request sent in by Jimmy P. from Miami, Florida. He tunes into the show over at Crossrave Radio. Joey Weston over there, my good friend for many, many years. Anyway, Jimmy would like to hear this tune by McGinnis Flint. Okay, Jimmy, you asked for it, you got it.

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1: Yeah, it's too hot to surf. It's too hot to barbecue, and I got to do that. I had a choice. I could either go surfing on Grand River, or I can have a barbecue. So I figured, you know, I'm not feeling too good. I better just do a barbecue. Well, I don't know if that was the right choice or not. Anyway, for my next merry tune, we have to travel to Vancouver, British Columbia, Canada. In 1972, a group known as Chilliwack had this track appear on the Hot 100 and later reached number 75.

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1: 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Anyway, he'd like to hear, I'm going to call this a request double decker. Because this next song is by Chilliwack also, 1978, number 67 in tune, and it also fits the theme today of Arms of Mary. Thank you, Phil.

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1: On this date in rock and roll history, back in 1960, and after 12 previous top 40 records, this track becomes Connie France's first U.S. number one hit. Here's a memory lane factoid for you. It marked the first time that a female recording artist topped the Billboard Hot 100. Can you believe that? Connie would later reveal that she recorded this song in just

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1: Some days I should play that song for myself. Hey, Snoopy, no, I'm just too pooped to pop. I hope everyone is enjoying today's playlist as I feature tunes with Mary in the title. My next artist, the Classic Four, hailed from Jacksonville, Florida, and in 1969 had their song Traces peak at number 2. The B-side was a tune that fits our theme today perfectly.

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1: That's right, we Beatles hits that will never ever die. Now, don't touch them players. That's the way I have to say it, because, oh, Phil's gone. Hey, don't touch them there players. Take care, Phil. Anyway, we have still more of the show coming at you. Our theme today, which have songs that have Mary in the title. More of Memory Lane on this date in rock and roll history. Coming up this hour is comparison covers. We still have the number one song that you'll hear from back in 1961. Vault song, instrumental hit of the week, rate the record. Now, I told you I had to go way back for this goodie. I'm going to tell you the Clovers is the group right now. How's that? And you might have to touch. You might have to guess what song it was, but we have it as this today's Rate the Record. And then we'll have something else, Double Decker. And then a Singer Fix tune that'll morph right into the internationally famous Rock Out. But now, as you folks are listening to these tunes that'll never die, you can always surf on over to the main website, memorylaneshow.com. There you will find all of the affiliates, is the word I'm trying to think of, affiliates of Memory Lane sporting their logo. 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I'm going to tell you something. 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Now, I assure you, good entertainment, because they work hard, they're sincere, and they are dedicated. That's the most important three things I can say. And I, for one, appreciate the opportunity to give them an attaboy and attagirl every chance I get. Now, speaking of attaboy and attagirls, let me shout one out to Zeno Radio. Those folks make it possible for you to tune in to the Live Memory Lane Show using your mobile device simply by dialing 605-472-9037. I'll say that number again, 605-472-9037. This way here, you can do some errands. Not go to the bank, go to the market, go to the fruit market, whatever, meat market, butcher, and you can tune in and you won't miss a beat about the Memory Lane Show. And now for the comparison cover segment part of the show, as suggested by my good friend Dave in Southern California. Hey Audrey, can you help us out?
2: I will now prepare systems for comparison. 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The same song will be sung by different artists. Take it away, Bob.

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1: Okay, staying with today's theme, you might have noticed this week's comparison covers songs of Mary Lou were submitted by Rose Marie. Thank you, Rose Marie. Man, she's on a roll. She got a corner on this market. These songs were kind of different from one another, but dig this. Only one would be a charted hit, and you won't believe which one it is. The first version and the original was released by Ronnie Hawkins in 1959. It would reach number 26 position on the Hot 100. The second version was covered by Detroit, Michigan native, yeah, you guessed it, Bob Seger. You can find the tune on his Night Moves album, but very, very sadly, it did not chart on the Hot 100. Oh boy, that's the stuff you learn on Memory Lane. Sometimes it's good and sometimes it's just unbelievable. Today I'm featuring songs about Mary and turn to P.F. Sloan for our next tune. In 1965, the Los Angeles, California native released this track as the B-side to The Sins of the Family, P.F. Sloan.

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1: Yeah, P.F. Sloan had a little bit of Bob Dylan going there, it sounded like. Hey, whatever floats your boat, you know what I mean? I'm just dating rock and roll history back in 1965. This tune by the Byrds reaches the top of the Billboard Hot 100. Now here's a Memory Lane factoid for you. The only member of the group to actually play on this record was Jim McGuinn on vocals and the 12-string guitar.

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1: Big Bob. Thank you very much, Radio Maddie. Anyway, no requests coming in, so I'll have to play one of my own. This is a number 8 song by my favorite group, Electric Light Orchestra.
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1: Okay, got a request sent in by Donna down in Crockett, Texas. She'd like to hear this tune by a trio formed in Houston, Texas. They had a 1984 song. Now, this is one of two of their best charted top 10 hits. How about that? I shouldn't say best charted. The only two songs that charted in the top 10 for them, this is one of them. Okay, Donna, thank you very much. I bring you ZZ Top.

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1: Let's continue with today's theme of featuring songs about Mary with a tune from Wadsworth Mansion. In 1970, the group from Los Angeles, California had this track enter the Hot 100 and later would peak at number 7.

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1: Back in 1975, on this date in rock and roll history, veteran R&B arranger, producer, Van McCoy earns his first gold record for this disco smash hit. Turns out to be the biggest dance craze of the decade, and resulted in McCoy being named top instrumental artist of the 1975 by Billboard magazine.

So I'm going through my playlist, and I noticed this song. I had the hat, the cape, the sword, the mask. I had the whole nine yards. This was my hero.

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0: Yes, indeedy, folks. It is time to play
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0: The interactive part of the show when listeners vote if the song should have been a charted tune or not. 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Or you can Twitter me @memory_lane. Then after the top of the hour, I'll give the results of the vote to determine if this track should have been a hit or not. Now let's get on to the song. A late 1950s group, the Clovers from Washington, D.C., had very moderate success with songs like Lovey Dovey, Ting-a-Ling, Bossa Nova Baby, and the original version of Love Potion No. 9. But Memory Lane had to go way back and dug real deep to find this oldie but goodie. In 1954, they released Little Mama. Now, although the tune would peak at number 4 on the U.S. R&B chart, it would not get listed on the pop chart. I wonder why? Folks, it is your turn to interact with the show by voting if this blast from the past should have been a charted hit or not. Here's Little Mama by the Clovers.

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2: Okay, the song you just heard is this week's Break the Record by the Clovers, called Little Mama. Get your votes in. We'll leave the polls open till 5 minutes and 13 seconds after the top of the hour, and at which time we will close the door, shut off the lights, hand off the ballots to Big Bertha, let her do her magic, and come up with the results, when then and only then we will share with the entire universe. How's that? Then and only then. Not before, not after. And Brother Steve's got a problem with that sometimes. I got to talk to him. Anyway, on this date in rock and roll history in 1976, this tune by Peter Frampton is released in the United States. It will reach number 12 and chart for an amazing 18 weeks.

0: 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This is Eddie Carson from Odyssey Radio, the variety and indie station that plays anything and everything. 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
1: Hey, got a request in from Donna down in Crockett, Texas. She'd like to hear this tune by Young Holt Trio. I haven't heard this tune in a long time, so I'm going to be a little bit interested in the tune, the song itself. Okay, Donna, you asked for it and you got it.

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0: Hey, and everybody knows by now, this is where we play the hits that will never die. Hey, some you can dance to, some not, whatever. Hope everyone is enjoying my playlist. It's featuring tunes with Mary in the title. In 1967, a group from London, England, known as The Who. I'm sure you heard of them. Who? They had this track make the Hot 100 chart. Now, the tune can be found as the B-side track to their number 9 song called I Can See for Miles. I'll bring you

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1: That's right, and don't turn damn players off because we still have more of the Big Bob's Memory Lane Show, more of our theme today with featuring songs with Mary in the title. We'll also have more of Memory Lane's Honest Dayton Rock and Roll History. This hour coming up is the number one song, Double Decker, yet the Vault Song, and Instrumental Hit of the Week. And then we'll have, what, the Seeger Fix tune that'll morph right into the internationally famous Rock Out. You won't want to miss that. Hey, I got an idea. I got, just come to me. 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You know, you can go to your couch, you go back to bed like Donna does, or sit on your lazy boy chair, or if you have some errands to run. 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If you're going to the market or you're going to the bank, it doesn't matter. You just tune into the Memory Lane Show, and this way here, you won't skip a beat. Okay, all you dudes and dudettes out there, it is time for
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1: When I play a tune from back in time. Back in time, back in 1961, a duo from Los Angeles, California, had this tune enter the Hot 100 and later peak at number 25. Here's the Duels on Memory Lane.

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1: Yeah, when you have a hot rod, you always end up hearing those sirens and seeing those lights come up behind you. And if your hot rod is a red one, I guarantee you from past experience, what happens is they put on the lights just as you're going past them. Because they know they could be in a treat trying to track you down. Anyway, it's exactly 5 minutes and 13 seconds on my clock after the top of the hour. And there you go, Wayne. I did it again. The voting polls are officially closed for this week's Rate the Record, which featured a tune by the Clovers called Little Mama. I gave the song an 8. I thought it was a good song to dance to. I think Lucky indicated a little bit different. That's okay. Everybody's got an opinion. They're all good. The votes came in like this. 9% gave it a 6. 18% gave it a 7. 27% gave it an 8. 19% gave it a 9. And 27% gave it a 10. Well, all the votes were above a 5, so that automatically qualifies them. It should have been released as an 8-track tune. And I think Chris from Brewer, Maine, he claims it should have been a top 20 or so hit. I don't think it's that good, Chris. I think that, of course, like I said, it should have been an 8-track side. But I think it would have been... got too many low votes there, you know. 27 and 20, yeah, 54% below 9. So I think it should have been released as an 8-track side, as I said, but it probably would have charted in the mid-50s. How's that? I want to thank each and every one of you for taking the time out of your busy day or your personal schedule and play the game with Memory Lane, your opportunity to voice your opinion and to interact with the show. This next tune was requested by Chris from Brewer, Maine. Thank you, Chris. He's a longtime listener of the Memory Lane Show. Okay, let's get back to today's theme of merry songs. Back in 1966, one of my favorite groups, The Association, had this track entered the Hot 100. It'd be their first charted tune and later peak at number 7.

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1: Okay, the date is June 27th, the year 1961, exactly 65 years ago today. A singer-songwriter had this oldie but goodie make his debut on the Hot 100 and later be a chart topper on its way to a gold record. Folks, here is Gary U.S. Bonds on Memory Lane. Ah, one, and a two, and a three, and a four.
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0: Okay, folks, let's get back to today's theme of playing songs about Mary. In 1972, Wings had this track make his debut on the Hot 100. The tune was based on a traditional nursery rhyme of the same name and would peak at number 28.

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2: Okay, got a request all the way from California from Tony D., one of the support members of the group of Memory Lane. He wants to hear this tune that probably would have fit today's playlist by the Monkees. Okay, Tony, you asked for it and you got it.

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1: Oh yeah, that's right. Well, we play those hits. Oh, you know that already. That'll never die. In 2018, on this date in rock and roll history, the Bee Gees' Barry Gibb was knighted by Prince Charles at a ceremony at Buckingham Palace in London, England. After the event, the 71-year-old songwriter said, "If it was not for my brothers, I would not be here." I don't get it.

The BJs. BGs. Before I get 10,000 emails. I corrected myself. They're the BGs. Today's theme is all about Mary songs. And in 1969, Creedence Clearwater Revival, known to most as CCR, had this track make its debut on the Hot 100. The tune would later reach number 2 on its way to a platinum record as he sings about a woman who works as a maid for rich people. She gets off the bus in the morning and goes to work and holds their lives together.

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1: Back in 1975, an England-formed rock and roll band called Sweep had this track make its debut on the Hot 100, later become a number 5 hit on its way to a gold record.

Okay, the next song on the list is also requested by Donna down in Crockett, Texas. Thank you big time, Donna. I do hope everyone enjoyed today's theme of songs about Mary. I'd like to close this segment with a tune by another one of my favorites, Ricky Nelson. 1961, the Teaneck, New Jersey native had this track appear on the Hot 100. The tune would go on to reach number 9 and chart for additional 9 weeks.

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1: Okay, ladies and gentlemen, boys and girls of all ages, you know, especially you cool cats out there in cool skirts, you know it's rock out time. I don't have to tell you about it. It's that part of the show when you should turn them speakers way up. Move that furniture around. Get it out of your way so you can make some moves. You know, make get some room for yourself. Make those 60s and 70 moves. I don't know who you're going to impress, but, you know, hey, have some fun. Put on those white bobby socks, then those dancing shoes, and get ready to shake it. Or here's an idea. You can just do a little bed dancing like Donna. Well, we're going to start off today's rock out with this 1968 number 17 Seeger Fix tune. Yeah, baby. Ann Arbor, Michigan.

0: Blue Moon Rockers for Paul from Sterling Heights. You still got my mushroom soup ready? Gotta keep reminding him. His memory's worse than mine. Anyway, got a few announcements to make. First of all, most important, gotta speak about those affiliates of Memory Lane. Thank you very much for picking up the show, either live or the recorded version. Either way, you are the team that distributes the show around the world. I thank you very much. If you're tuned in at one of the affiliate sites, give yourselves a round of applause. I appreciate it very much. Make sure you somehow, either through contact email or phone call or however you can communicate with the owner, tell them thank you for carrying the Memory Lane show and that we all appreciate it very much. How about our own chat room? Tony D, Radio Maddie, Rocking L, Bell, Fresh Phil was here, Lucky was here, Donna was here. Thank you big time. That's right, Tony D. Thank you big time for tuning in to the Memory Lane show, coming into the chat room, and be a figure of support for Big Bob. You know what I mean? That helps quite a bit. Next week, I got the week off. I got the week off. I got the week off. I almost went 6 months, you know, straight. So next week, Brother Steve's going to take the console, and his theme is going to be artists that served in the military. He's got a July 4th special that he promises me and everybody else out there that is second to none. So you want to make sure you tune in. I think I might tune in if I have nothing better to do anyway. Please allow me an opportunity to provide all the terrific listeners out there a suggestion or two or three. Firstly, please keep your hands clean. That's very, very simple. That'll reduce the chances in catching any diseases. Also, you can do me a big favor by helping out the elderly who may live near you. Now, very simple. All you have to do is visit or call and say, hi, Mrs. Bluebird. I don't know if Mr. Bluebird's home or not, but I'm going to the market, and if there's anything that I can pick up for you while I'm there. Now, here's where it comes interesting. The older people want to retain their independence. And they said, I can do it myself. No. That's not the point. That's not the point that you can or cannot do it yourself. By you asking them, you are taking them out of the bad environment, and they have to travel somehow, either walk or take a car that, traffic today is a bummer, and somehow, some way, get them to the market. But when you ask them if they help, if you get declined the first time, don't worry about it. Ask them the following week when you're going and say, hey, Mrs. Bluebird, I don't know if Mr. Bluebird's home, but I'm going to the market. Is there anything you need? Trust me, they will eventually surrender, because they have to think about it being a good idea that giving the stranger their personal stuff, like milk, bread, something maybe from the pharmacy, Pepto-Bismol. Iron tablets, I don't know, anything. But you take that out of their things to do list, you do it for them, and they're going to feel pretty good when you come up and you show them the goods and say, hey, here's what I got for you. And I know you wanted some bread, but maybe there's a little bit of butter too, you know. Or you're going to feel good for doing it, and you tell me, and I'm going to feel good for bringing it to your attention that you could do something like that for the elderly. Anyway, next week I'm off. I'll see you in a couple weeks.
1: Oh my, I don't believe it. Is it that time already? Come on, sing along with me.
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1: 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A big hello to David over at High Energy FM, a good place to be yourself. 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A big thank you to Randy from Randy Soul Radio. 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Big Red Ron from Lincoln Oldie Station in Lincoln, Nebraska. 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A big hello to our good friend Jason over at Mix Radio Preston. All the fine folks at Sleepy Cat Records, our longtime friend Denny from That Classic Rock, also rocking through the years with our good friend Ron Richards, Rocking Al from Rock 103, Edmonton's internet radio station. Our good close friend Sam Smith from KDBS Radio, playing oldies in old school forever. All the great folks over at Metro Sound, the home of great music. And last but certainly not least, a big thanks to Steve from 88.7 FM. 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And if you're going to party this weekend, hey, whatever you do, get a designated driver and don't drink and drive. Thank you for tuning in. And I'll see everyone next week with another Memory Lane show when, once again, I'll play the hits that will never die.

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4: 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Yeah!

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1: There was only one way to start the show this week. After the sad news last weekend of the passing of Oliver Tree in a very tragic helicopter accident in Brazil, the only way I could start the show this week was with this tune. Let's get it on, shall we?
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0: This is the Dance Party Weekly with Lee Everest.

Sad passing last week of Oliver Tree in a very tragic helicopter accident. The news broke last Sunday night, and it was just too late to get it on last week's show. So I rest in peace, Oliver Tree. What a legend in dance music he was. Let's continue as we mean to go on. He would have wanted the party to continue, so let's do that, shall we?

0: Well, Centre of the Universe, that's the Remode remix on Dance Party Week. It's sounding good. The biggest party on your radios right here is Lee Everestier at the controls. Big shout out to Hayley, locked in this week. Big shout out as well to Jason, who's locked into us this week too. Big shout out to Paul, who loves the tunes every week on the dance party. I've got this on the way for you then, Eclipse and Makes Me Love You. That plays very soon on the Club Classics. Reel to Reel on the way. Jazz It Up plays soon as well. Jazzing it up. In hour two of the programme, we've got around the Battle of the Bangers with Darren. He's back from Wisbeach to play this week. Nicky Romero on the way as well. Like Home with Nervo, play soon.
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0: And we continue back to 2005 now. 21 years old, this track, and it still sounds so fresh. It's Stonebridge and To Raise with Take Me Away on Dance Party Weekly. And then we're going to play you some music from H2O. What's it going to be? Stonebridge now, though.

So Stonebridge and Terrace, big shout out to Kelly listening to us this week, enjoying the tunes. What a shout out to Samantha as well, who's just got engaged to boyfriend Toby. Massive shout out to you guys. Massive congratulations to you from all of us here at Dance Party. Stonebridge and Terrace before this, and right now let's get some Eclipse in your ears. Back to 1999 with Makes Me Love You.

0: Eclipse Makes Me Love You, playing on Dance Party Weekly, the biggest party on your radio. Not far away from this week's artist record, then, comes from Leeds of the UK, and it's a big one this week. I've been waiting to play it for a couple of weeks for you as artist record. It's been lined up in the queue, waiting to go. So we're going to get that in your ears in just under 10 minutes' time on the show this week. But I've got music to come next from GBX and Cold. That plays in a few moments. And Yanasu on the way as well. It's all happening.
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As we go, playing on Dance Party Weekly, big shout out to Gemma listening to us this week. She has written into the show saying, loving the tunes, Lee. Big shout out to Luke as well, doing a big workout listening to Dance Party Weekly. That's what we like to hear. People doing workouts and ordinary stuff listening to the show. Jack's been on as well, who's a young farmer, listening to us like clockwork. And a big shout out as well to Liam, who got in touch with us to say, Lee, got you on in the truck, listening to you, driving on the motorway. Big shout out to you. Thanks, guys. Erin's been in touch too. She loves this, Yunasu and Black Magic on Dance Party. Running all the stop signs.

0: It's Reel to Reel and Jazz It Up on Dance Party Weekly, and also Yanarsu and Black Magic as well for Erin, who loves that tune. Right, are you ready for this week's hottest record then? Let's get it in your ears.
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0: Okay, comes from Leeds duo Prosper this week. I listened to this and thought it's an absolute whopper of a tune. It's their brand new track from their new album. It's called Dreams from Prosper, and my God, it's an absolute whopper of a tune. It's this week's hottest record. Let's get it on now on the dance party.
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1: Octave on Blackwater and also Prosper with Dreams, this week's hottest record on Dance Party Weekly, and they're sounding good this week, aren't they? Let's continue with this. Nicky Romero now.

0: That is Nicky Romero and Light Cone featuring Nervo on that one. And this is Dance Party Weekly. Big shout out to Shayla. She says, Lee, loving the tunes every week. Give me the energy I need. Big shout out as well to Chrissy and Dave, who are off out for a big night out listening to us, getting ready to go out. Big shout out to you. Hope you got some nice aftershave, Dave. You know, nothing like that, is there?
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0: And someone else playing here on Dance Party Weekly. Big shout out to Paul this week. He got in touch with the show and said, Lee, love the tunes every week.
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0: And Lorraine's been in touch as well with Dave, enjoyed the tunes and the party. Big shout out as well to Sam, who's off on holiday listening to us. Big shout out to Kathy. She says, Lee, loving the tunes every week on the dance party. Give me the inspiration I need for a big night out and dancing the night away. Massive shout out to Hannah and Steve, who are off to a wedding listening to us. And they said, Lee, can you play us David Guetta and Bebe Rexha? I'm good. We love Eiffel 65 and Blue, and we love the rework they did of it in 2022. Can you play it for us? Here it is.

such a lovely guy to talk to as well, really down to earth. Before this, David Guetta and Bebe Rexha with I'm Good. And we got a couple more to go before we get to hour two of this week's programme. Into current anthems, tune of the week, and this week's round of Battle of the Bangers. Darren's back to play from Wisbeach in the UK. Let's get this on to end hour one with then Double 99 and Rip Groove on Dance Party Weekly. And I'll see you in hour two.

0: Whatever you're up to this Sunday, whether it's the DIY, the housework, or you're cooking up a storm in the kitchen, tune into the Sunday Show with Gary Reddin, 2 till 4 every Sunday, for the soundtrack to your Sunday, here on Mersey Radio.
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1: Sounding so good is Liquid 5 and Light in the Dark on Dance Party, and also Route 94 for Get the Girl to get us going into hour two of this week's show. Lee Everest here at the controls. Hello. Hope you're doing good and enjoying the tunes on the way. Battle of the Bangers with Darren. He's on in about half an hour's time. And I've got this on the way for you as well. PS1, Holophonic and Don't Say. That plays very soon. Patrick Topping on the way as well. Sampling the classic on Want You. That plays soon. She was on Hottest Record last week, Near Archives. This is Crowded Rooms. That plays very soon in hour two of this week's Dance Party Weekly.
0: All the tunes you're loving right now, right here on the Dance Party.
1: Now, this young lady has been on the show once already today. She was our second tune-in with Dementia, wasn't she? Her name's Poppy Bascom. She's based in Portsmouth, UK, and she hits vocals that are right up there. She can get to levels that others just can't do. Poppy Bascom's on this track with DOD. It's called Confession. Want to shout out Lisa this week. Big shout out as well to Kerry listening to us. Hello to Sadie. She has just got a new job. Massive shout out to you, Sadie. Let's get this in your ears then. DOD now.

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1: One of my absolute favourites at the moment is Calvin Harris and Kasabian, Release the Pressure, sounding so good as we head into summer 26. It's a proper summer anthem, that one, isn't it? And before this, DOD and Poppy Bascom and Confession. Poppy's second appearance on the show today, and well, you know, she reaches vocals that others can't, so, you know, big hat off to Poppy, and she's a really lovely lady as well. This is Lee Everest at the controls. The biggest party on your radio is right here, and we're going to hit play on this one then. PS1, Holophonic, and Don't

Dance Party Weekly. Big shout out to Kevin, Simon and the lads. They're off out for a night out. Big shout out to you guys. Want to shout out the Raving crew as well, listening to us. Off to a day rave. Got Dance Party in the car on the way down there. Massive shout out as well to Josie. She says, Lee, the tunes are sounding good this week, getting me in the mood for a big night out. Massive shout out to Wendy, who is just making some cocktails at home. I'll have a espresso martini, please, if you're making one, but not after midday. I find caffeine after midday doesn't agree with me, you know. Affects the old sleep and that, you know. Big shout out, by the way, to Sophie and Chris, who are working behind the glass this week in the prod squad here at Dance Party HQ. Keeping me on time, keeping me in check, you know what I mean? Got a message from Dave. He says, Lee, loving the tunes this week. Can you play King of My Castle?

0: Fader and the rework of King of My Castle, originally by the Wham Do Project in the noughties. Selena reworked it last year into that with Galel, and it sounds absolutely big on this week's Dance Party Weekly. Got a shout out Elaine and Jane. They're off out for a big night out, drinking a few glasses of wine. Want to shout out Daryl as well. Loves the show every week. Thanks very much, man. Thanks for choosing us. And let's continue with the music, shall we? Don't forget you can get us online as well on the website and a variety of other sources for listen back material as well. On the way next then, I've got Ewan McVicar to play you with Share the House. And this week's Tune of the Week, not far away either. They're all on the way in moments.
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that one. You and your vicar and Share the House playing on Dance Party Weekly. This is the biggest party on your radio, and it's Lee Everest here at the controls. Big shout out to Tom and Jade. They're off out tonight. Got us on as their warm-up soundtrack. Massive shout out as well to Scott, who's a taxi driver. Love listening to us in his taxi. Hello, mate.

0: Patrick Toppin and Want You, sampling a classic for its bass. Patrick Toppin reworking that into a dance track, and it sounds absolutely awesome. Love the music this week. This is Dance Party Weekly. Are you ready for this week's Tune of the Week? Let's get it on.
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0: Heading into this week's Tune of the Week then, it comes from France. The one and only Chloe Kaye is back with Mid on this brand new track. It also samples some 90s riffs. It takes us back to the rave, just like her last release did, which was a Tune of the Week for us on the show. This one is the same. It's called Lemme Dance from Chloe Kaye. Let's get it on.
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0: Rudimental and Love You More was the tune of the week for a couple of weeks ago on Dance Party, and it's absolutely brilliant. Love it, love it, love it, love it. Brilliant, brilliant stuff. On the way then, I'm going to play you Disclosure's rework of Faithless Insomnia. That plays very soon. And then Darren's back to play Battle of the Bangers. He's going to choose one of two songs we picked for him. We're pitching him up against each other, and Darren gets to decide which song gets played on the dance party. It's all to come on this week's episode. And don't forget, you can listen back on the website, online, and a multitude of other sources as well. Faithless and Disclosure next.
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to wonder. So when it's black with insomniac, take an original tack. Keep the beast in my nature under ceaseless attack. I get no sleep. I can't get no sleep.

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Greasy insomnia, please release me and let me dream about making mad love on the heath. 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
1: And we are back with our interactive feature on the dance party, where we get a lucky listener onto the show to pick one of two bangers me and the prod squad have picked for your listening enjoyment. Welcome back to the show, Darren.
2: Good evening, Lee.
1: How you doing?
2: You all right?
1: Yeah, you?
2: I'm sound. Yep, sound. Absolutely sound. Thank you.
1: Absolutely sound. Cat purring away on your lap.
2: Yes. Beer in the hand.
1: We love our four-legged friends.
2: We do.
1: They are very nice, aren't they? Very cute. Right, are you ready to play Battle of the Bangers? You know the routine.
2: I know the routine. I am ready.
1: Let's get them on then. Let's do Battle of the Bangers.
0: Here comes Battle of the Bangers.
1: Okay, our first one this week then is from Robin S. It's Show Me Love. This is a pure house music royalty. Robin S. and that bass line of these vocals, the groove, one of the most sampled and copied house tracks of all time. What do you reckon, Darren?
2: Well, you started off with a bar high there.
1: Very high. And it's going to go up against this one, which is Crystal Waters and Gypsy Woman taking it on. She is instantly recognisable from the very first second and still sounding fresh today. A proper club classic. What do you think about Crystal Waters then against Robin S?
2: I know, two of my favourite tunes, that, Lee.
1: I know. I mean,
2: this is a tough process.
1: Very. Only one can go through to win, though, and get played. You only allowed one.
2: I know. Can we not have a draw this week?
1: No, we're not doing that. I'm not getting into a tie-break situation. Okay. I've had that before. I'm not doing that again.
2: Take it to deadlock.
1: Yeah, that's it. Yeah, exactly. So,
2: I'm going to have to go with Robin S.
1: Wow, okay, right. We'll see you next week, Darren.
2: See you later.
1: Cheers.
0: Here comes this week's winner on Battle of the Bangers.

Robin S and Show Me Love, Darren's Choice on this week's Battle of the Bangers. And that is us done for this week's Dance Party Weekly. Thank you very much for your company this week. It's been great having you alongside me. I'm back with you same time next week on your radio with Dance Party Weekly. Don't forget to give us a show ready for the weekend and listen on the radio near you as well. 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
4: 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At 10, Dean Turnley, Acting Tough. 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

to the show. This is Club Classics. I'm Ron Costello. I've got 60 minutes of the biggest anthems, throwbacks and old school tunes, Southside Spinners and Love Struck. Just a trance record that just keeps giving and giving and giving. Junior Jack, Berry, Chanel and this from Signum.

tune is going to put a smile on your face, isn't it? Very sunshine after the rain on Club Classics. I'm Ronnie Costello, got Clubber's Choice coming up as well. Plus GX, Three Drives, and this from New Atlantic.

Classics. Let's get to Clubber's Choice on Club Classics this week. Thank you very much to Darren, who's going to take us back to 2005 to a brilliant moment of DJing. I was DJing in nightclubs playing this in 2005 because I am that old. It is the iconic Tiësto.

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Tiesto, Out of Trance, Roger Sanchez, and in the background, Asha's JJ tribute on Club Classics. 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

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So strong, pure perfection from beginning to the end. 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

so that we would not be worshiping an image. 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And then there were people that said that he was deliberately evil, that he was an evil man, that he was a devil. What was he? That's the question.

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3: 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I'm Paul Rudd, and this is the Warm Global Dance Top 20 by Warm, the World Airplay Radio Monitor, brought to you by Syndicast. 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Okay, before we start the new countdown, let's take a quick look back at the top 10 from last week. 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